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2: 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Coming up this hour, Rihanna is finally responding to what fans have been asking for. Ed Sheeran and Taylor Swift are making headlines together. 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
2: 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Yeah, whatever you want to hear, we get

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2: Let's do it, Enrique. I got some Zed on the way, Sabrina Carpenter, some Bailey, some Dua Lipa, and whatever you want to hear right now on social media, at Move With Enrique. That's at Move With Enrique. We getting started with some Justin Bieber. This one, you know what it is. It's called Yukon.

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It's Kayla. 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They say the

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0: talking. 1840 by request there. Harry Styles. 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
0: 10 hits in the rear view. On our way to the biggest one. And last summer, Justin Bieber surprised fans by releasing two albums totally by surprise. But now Drake took things to an entirely new level with his latest projects. And yes, multiple albums. That's what we're talking about. I'll tell you more after 30. Mr. Know-It-All, Teddy.

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We're getting you into three iconic sold-out shows. Tickets to see Ariana Grande, Noah Kahan, and Olivia Dean. That is every hour on the

0: 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Have you heard of it? 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

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That's exactly what you're going to have. An incredible time going to 3 sold out shows. I'm talking tickets to see Ariana Grande, Noah Kahan, and Olivia Dean. Your next chance to win is right after Sombers. 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

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Ariana Grande, Noah Kahan, and Olivia Dean. It can all be yours after Teddy Swims. Good luck.

Would you buy feet juice? Because people are buying it. Okay, actually, models were selling their feet juice at this anime festival in California. It is 96.7 Kiss FM. $10 to $15 a glass. They were just soaking their feet in water. And it actually sold out in under an hour.

I want to be somewhere on a beach, toes in the sand, sun hitting my skin, a drink in my hand, no alarm set. 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

get you into three iconic sold-out shows next. 96.7 KISS FM's best summer ever. You're going to have a ton of fun seeing Ariana Grande live. Ooh, her new album, can't wait. Noah Kahan is going to be so much fun. And Olivia Dean. Those shows are sold out, but we have your tickets. We're going to make sure you have the best summer ever. Your chance to win right

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barbecue, brisket. What is it? Burnt ends. Anytime I listen to Ella Langley. I mean, listen, this is an incredible song. She's in Texas. But I feel like you can't get any more Texans. Can't even talk. Can't get any more Texans. What the?

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0: Sometimes I just sit here and think about food. 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I truly just sit here and think about pizza and hamburgers and chips. 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Hot Cheetos with cheese. Just snacks. Courtney, please tell me you're with me. You're thinking about food 24/7. I can't be alone, please.
1: Yes. Anything okay. With a cheese pull. Like
0: yes.
1: We're talking grilled cheese, pizza. You want to add a little cheese on top? Let's go.
0: Hot Cheetos and cheese. I forgot about that one, too. I didn't mean to make you feel hungry if you are hungry. Stop by for some food and then maybe drop some off to me for me too, please.
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Olivia Dean, Noah Kahan, and Ariana Grande, all those can be yours next. They say the

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You're going to see a little red mic. Tap it and talk to me. You can yap for as long as you want. And then

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It's our way of making sure you have the best summer ever. We're going to get you into a ton of sold-out iconic shows. You want to see Ariana Grande? Done. Olivia Dean? As well. Noah Kahan? Sure. Let's make it happen. All those three shows can be yours coming up on the 30s. Just when

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Getting you into Sold Out, Ariana Grande, Sold Out, Noah Kahan, Sold Out, Olivia Dean. You don't have to choose. You're getting all of them right after Justin Bieber.

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1: A lot of us have been pulled over for maybe a silly reason, but you will never believe why this one girl got pulled over. We'll talk about it next.

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1: I've been obsessed with following this story on TikTok. So there's this girl. I don't know her real name, but her username is called Slightly Off Balance on TikTok. So she's from Florida. She's driving around when all of a sudden she gets pulled over. Now, this is why the officer pulled her over, he says.
2: Why are you being pulled over? The city of Lakewood, today we're doing an operation for distracted driving. You drove past me holding the phone with your right hand, manipulating that phone. I mean, I saw you
3: so
2: with the phone in your hand.
3: So you want to just call this a day?
2: Or? I don't want to call it a day. You had a hand up, manipulating.
3: You just said my right hand.
2: Well, I thought I saw you with your right hand. You had a hand up.
1: So she doesn't have a right hand. She's an amputee.
0: No way.
1: Yes.
0: Oh, I wasn't following at first. Oh,
1: that's why she laughed and said, do you want to just call this a day? She raises up her arm that is without a hand and says, I definitely didn't have a phone in my right hand like the officer said.
0: And then clearly her left hand had to be driving the car.
1: Correct. So they keep going back and forth. The officer doubles down. He's like, well, I saw you with a phone in maybe your other hand. They're going back and forth. And then she says this.
2: Did you not have your phone on your hand?
3: I did not.
2: You did not have your phone on your
3: I
2: hand?
3: I did not.
2: Hand to God, you didn't have a phone on your hand.
3: Hand to God.
2: The other hand to God, you don't have one hand.
0: You just say other hand to God. Hold on.
1: So you have to, Justin.
0: Did you say other hand to God?
2: The other hand to God, you don't have one hand.
1: Correct. You have to, guys, the video.
4: She only has one hand. She doesn't have another
1: hand. It's like so funny, but it's not funny. She's making light of the situation, so it's okay to laugh at it. He literally goes, hand to God, you didn't have a phone. She raises again the arm that doesn't have a hand. And she goes, hand to God. And he goes, no,

0: Boston's number one hit music station, 96.7 Kiss FM. It's the V Bros, Mikey V, Frankie V, and our bestie Gianna. Hey, Veronica, there's a big travel scam going on right now.
1: Okay, I want to know about it so I don't get scammed.
0: Yeah, I want to get you on the know on this. I'm not sure if you saw that. Anybody booking trips for the summer?
2: Yeah.
0: You are, Gianna, you are too, Mikey. So if you're booking online, watch out for this scam. And it sounds dumb to say, well, there's fake websites, this, that, the other. That's great. There are a lot of fake websites, but we never thought about them for traveling, right? So a lot of times you're going to use like TripAdvisor or any of these other websites to help you kind of book your trips. Mm-hmm. Some of them are actually fake. You got to double check to make sure you're not on a fake link, because what you're doing is you'll click a fake TripAdvisor. You think they're actually searching for it. You give them all your credit card information to book that plane. And it's actually not even a real site. It's just a fake one. It might be like TripAdvisor or two R's or something like that. So make sure you double and triple check, because they are getting a lot of people scammed right now.
1: There's too many ways for them to get you these days. Like, there's just too many. It's so stressful.
0: I got to spell check a website now. I can barely spell in the first place. How'd you lose your money? I'm bad at spelling.
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